That was the day.

what future wonders you will see.

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And there is no connection available. There is no connection available.

says you'll get it. I can hear, I can hear the hair growing out of my arms right now. Let me see, what's it sound like again?

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The shadow of a strong man with a gun in his hand raised to protect the poor people of

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2: What about Ipswich?
1: Ipswich.
2: Good place.
1: England.

0: Summer kisses take one, right? Okay.
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0: Thank you. Okay, let's go.
2: One.

0: see, it's afternoon.
1: Yeah, yeah.
0: There's the moon, it's
1: so pale.
0: Yeah. All the plants whisper, the lake and the lilies, they whisper their song to me. 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

unless it's pouring down with rain. You will find me if you want me in the garden.

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You will find me if you want me in the garden, unless it's pouring.

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Но тем мы сладом опор.

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fault, huh? 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Got the same old story. Son, if your gold is gone, all we can say is we're sorry. But by now, we ain't kidding. 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
2: Jimmy!
3: Yeah!
2: Al!
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What happened?

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You promised to be faithful, said you'd always be around.

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That's my lifelong savings in some fool's head. But I must admit, she was the best thing I ever had.

had sun faded behind the mountains. The shadow of a strong man with a gun in his hand, raised to protect the poor people of the